0: 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Welcome to the paradise.
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2: 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And today we're just modern talking.

0: We the best. Boring. Give me the light.
1: Yeah.
0: And we turn it up every time.
1: Every
0: time. And we bust it up, watch it.
1: Watch it.
0: Ha!
2: Kimba, how are you, man? So.
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